This is your MOR safety tip. When you enter a room for the first time, take a few seconds to look around. 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

0: Nga, pamangkutang teacher ko kung ano kuno ubra nyo?
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0: Carpenter? Anong carpenter tayo?
1: Carpenter! 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
0: Mau! What the?
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0: 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Did you walk or did you ride?
2: 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Did you ride?
0: What? Anong did you ride?
2: 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Did you walk the eye?
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2: Hugo-tamor!
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More! 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
0: Padaman.
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